0: One Night with DJ Aldo. It's summertime. It's Radio 1. 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
1: This week, for the first time this season, we are back in Ibiza. I've just started my residency with Resistance at Amnesia, but before that kicked off, I had a chance to play for Ants at Ushuaia. I closed the night out, and I wanted to go quite big and some well-known tunes and big moments for that late evening Ibiza crowd. I really loved this one. It really went off and I had so much fun. So let's get straight into it. This is me, Adam Beyer, from Ushuaia in Ibiza.
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0: Ibiza at the beginning of July. You can catch me every Wednesday at Amnesia for Resistance Ibiza until September the 16th. For all the info you need, check my socials or head to resistanceibiza.com. That's all for this week. Next time we got a takeover mix from Inela. Until then, whatever you're up to, have a good one. And remember, Drum Code for Life.
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1: Love had me blind, didn't see the context.

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1: 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Yeah, me and my girlfriend. 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Oh my god. I tell you, man, I came here every Friday. I'm not gonna pay tonight, all right? Excuse me, is it... May I speak with Mark? He's not here yet? He's not here yet? Okay, is Joshua here? I'm a friend of Joshua.

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so excited to be back with you all for a brand new episode of Dharma Radio. Hope you guys have been having an awesome week so far. It is episode 66 of the show this week, and I've got so much great music to show you guys. Brand new bangers this week from Moria Savak, Uma Ozkan, Twig and Lindo, Rehab, K's, Bass Jackers, and Hannah Lang, and so many more incredible artists. Let's get right into it. Some music right now. Kicking off with

Right now you guys are hearing the rave mix of Destination Calabria from my boy Kaze. You also heard some brand new music from Seth Hills, David Guetta and Morton, Rehab, Moria Savak, Asher Swissa, 22 Bullets and more. You'll be able to grab all the IDs of the tracks on today's show on the 1001 Tracklist website. 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I'd love to hear which songs are your guys' favorites. Just message me on my socials at Kashmir, or you can drop me

deserved a new name. So, yeah, I hope you guys enjoy that. You're going to hear some of that music, don't you worry. I've still got some great music to drop for you guys before we get to the end of the hour. Brand new stuff from Umet Ozkan, Twig and Lindo, Nil 6, Finny Vici and High Low, and my latest work with Amphimut Gobi Desert Collective, Anteja, that's me, Mirage. Up next is my brother Ryos's remix of my song with Jason Ross and Brianna Grace, Ultra Love.

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Radio 1.

0: is called The Symphony is Alive. Man, what a banger. But yo, we have just made it to the end of this week's episode. Hope you guys enjoyed all the amazing music. Let me know what you thought of the show. I'm at KSHMR everywhere. I love hearing from you guys on my socials. Don't be shy. 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But before I go, I'm going to leave you guys with my latest release together with Amprimut, Gobi Desert Collective, and Teja called Mirage. Hope you guys all love this one as much as I love making it. And I'm, yeah, really proud of it. So if you haven't heard it, I hope you enjoy it here on Dharma Radio. Thank you guys so much for tuning in with me this week. Hope you all love the amazing music, and I'll catch you all again in 2 weeks for a brand new show. So until next time, this is your boy Kashmir, signing off. 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

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It's Joel Corey. Welcome back to a brand new episode of the Zaya Radio. I've just got back from Tomorrowland, and what an amazing weekend it was. I think that was my fourth or fifth Tomorrowland in a row. It's an honor to play at Tomorrowland, and thank you to everybody that was in the crowd for my two sets. Every year, Tomorrowland just seems to get better and better. Anyway, back to the music. In this episode of Desire Radio, I got brand new music on the way from Biscuits, Coulter, David Guetta and Morton, Disip, Clooney and Prosper, and loads more. I'm also going to premiere the brand new remix of Whisper from my guy Will Sparks, which I actually dropped at Tomorrowland too, so listen out for that. But let's kick things off with a brand new Anima and Volcoder record. This one is called Another Dimension. It's Joel Corey in the mix on Desire Radio. Turn it up.

0: my guy Biscuits. This is his brand new one called Bringing Me Down. Absolutely loving this. It's Joel Corry in the mix right now on Desire Radio. 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
2: 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Just like the waves upon the ocean, yes, I'm holding out. I hope that you might see.

Corey dropping bangers right now on Desire Radio. In the background, you just heard the latest one from David Guetta and Morton. It's their new collaboration called La Revolution. What an absolute banger that is. Unfortunately, that's all I got time for on this episode of Desire Radio. 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I got time for one more to close out the show. I got something a little bit special right now. This is the brand new remix from Will Sparks of my latest single, Whisper. I played this at Tomorrowland last weekend and it absolutely went off. He has smashed this remix and turned Whisper into an absolute monster. Thanks again for joining me here on Desire Radio. I'll catch you guys next time. This is Joel Corey.